0: me.
1: Well, folks, it appears Gypsy Rose Blanchard may be back to her old tactics. Video surfaced over the weekend. I am Nikki Lee. And this was from last September, so less than a year ago, but still since she's been out of prison. And it's her screaming lies, lies, lies while taking a pair of scissors and cutting up a blanket on video. She set up the camera, recorded herself doing this, and then sent it to somebody, which I'm guessing it was her baby daddy, Ken. And then he sent it to somebody, which is probably his mom. And then his mom sent it to somebody. Yes, it's a whole mess in the Gypverse, whatever you want to call it. Anyway, she says it was lack of communication. I say she needs to go to therapy for anger management, possibly. But I'm not a therapist or a doctor, so there's that. Bye.

Would you cry if you saw me crying? And would you save my soul tonight? Would you tremble

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7: Variable cloudiness tonight near 50, east winds 5 miles per hour. Tomorrow, sunny, 79. Tomorrow night, mostly clear, 48. Wednesday, sunshine, 81. Wednesday night, partly cloudy, 56. Thursday, partly sunny, 83. Thursday night, mostly cloudy, 62. And for Friday, rain possible, 84.

It's Monday, which means the weekend's over, and it's the beginning of another week. Or is it? I'm Nikki Lee, and a new poll asked people, what is the first day of the week? And actually, people are split. 54% of Americans say Monday, 45% say Sunday, possibly because calendars in the U.S. usually start with Sunday, and 1% said another day. That could be Tuesday or Saturday. Who knows? But among non-Americans, 86% said Monday was the first day of the week, and another 14% said Sunday. 1% said another day. Who knows? But Monday is the start in most of Europe and Asia, along with Australia. Africa is basically split half and half. And Saturday is considered the first day of the week in Iran, Afghanistan, and Somalia.

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0: More bands have reportedly pulled out of the Freedom concert. I am Nikki Lee, and I'm not okay with this because it shouldn't be about politics. It should be about America's birthday. And we all weren't around 250 years ago when America was first established. So I think that we should just set politics aside and just have a good old time and celebrate America for what it is. And it is coming up on 250 years.
1: You know, you made me feel so good inside. I always wanted a girl just...

Hey, Sneaky Lee, A Different World has received a Netflix release date. The series debuts to the streaming app on September 24th. It stars Malia Joy Boone as Deborah Wayne, the youngest daughter of Whitney and Dwayne. A new generation joins her at Hillman College for this show that's set against the rituals, humor, and nuances of the HBCU. And this is all according to the official description. You can check out the trailer now on Netflix's website.

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0: Reedsburg Area Flying Club with the annual drive-in fly-in at the Reedsburg Airport. 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
0: Variable cloudiness tonight near 50, east winds 5 miles per hour. Tomorrow, sunny, 79. Tomorrow night, mostly clear, 48. Wednesday, sunshine, 81. Wednesday night, partly cloudy, 56. Thursday, partly sunny, 83. Thursday night, mostly cloudy, 62. And for Friday, rain possible, 84.

Olivia Rodrigo isn't yet in the Rock and Roll Hall of Fame, but she has participated in a few of its induction ceremonies. Now, Rock and Roll Hall of Fame and Museum has arranged an entire day just for Olivia's fans. I'm Nikki Lee, and to celebrate the release of her new album, You Seem Pretty Sad for a Girl So in Love, which comes out on the 12th, the Cleveland, Ohio Landmark is hosting Olivia Rodrigo Fan Day from 10 a.m. to 5 p.m. local time. Fans who visit that day will get a free button and a special gift from Olivia. Speaking of musical idols, you can learn more about the inductees who have influenced Olivia, including the White Stripes, The Cure, Carly Simon, Sheryl Crow, and more, while at the museum.

I'm Nikki Lee, and here's what's going on in Hollywood and beyond. Hidden talents of the stars include Keira Knightley playing her teeth like an instrument, Katy Perry puffing out her neck like a frog, and Kim Kardashian being able to smell cavities. That's gross. And a list of celebrities who have saved lives in real life include Tom Cruise, Harrison Ford, and Jamie Foxx. The horror movie Backrooms made more than $81 million this weekend. That makes its director, 20-year-old Kane Parsons, the youngest director to ever top the box office, the domestic box office, that is. The previous record was 27. And Billy Idol thinks it's funny that people get married to his song White Wedding because it's actually anti-marriage, saying, quote, "Whatever they used it for, I'm glad they've enjoyed the music and I've had a great time."

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4: Clearing skies, temperature falling to 50, wind should be calm. Tuesday sunshine, 79. Tuesday night, mostly clear, 48. Wednesday sunny, 81. Wednesday night, partly cloudy, 56. Thursday, partly sunny, 83. Thursday night, mostly cloudy, 62. And for Friday, a chance of rain, 84.

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A social media influencer named Alan Farrell is in hot water after a stunt where he tried to eat a 10-piece chicken nugget while on a roller coaster. I'm Nikki Lee, and he snuck the nuggets onto the roller coaster by putting them in his underwear, and then he had a friend film him while he ate them on the ride. He even dunked them in sauce, which was a mess, naturally. This wasn't a kiddie roller coaster either. It was the Millennium Force at Cedar Point. It was the world's first coaster to exceed 300 feet in the air and reaches 93 miles per hour, and it lasts 2 minutes. So the stunt may seem funny or silly at first, but it's very dangerous, particularly as a choking hazard. Also, loose items can turn into projectiles on a roller coaster and hit other people. So as brainless as this was, Alan tried not to endanger others. He claims he sat in the last row specifically so that no nuggets or sauce would fly back, hitting the riders behind him. If you care, he managed to eat seven of the

Hey, it's Nikki Lee with my not-so-stupid criminal story of the day. I'm not sure if there's any charges against this guy, but this guy is 69 years old. He's the HOA president in Florida. Of course, it's always Florida. And he pushed a 12-year-old kid off of his bike and even pulled the classic line, "Do you know who I am? I'm the president of the HOA." Of course he did. Apparently he had some kind of beef with the kid. The kid was probably riding his bike down on the sidewalk or something.

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1: Oh, it's beautiful. But wait a minute, isn't this?
0: Yeah, yes it is.
1: But I thought the old lady dropped it into the ocean in the air.
0: Well, baby, I went down and got it for you.
1: Aw, you shouldn't have.

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3: Clearing skies, temperature falling to 50, winds should be calm. Tuesday, sunshine, 79. Tuesday night, mostly clear, 48. Wednesday, sunny, 81. Wednesday night, partly cloudy, 56.

it's Nikki Lee, and it is time for my world famous random fact of the day. So we shake hands to show we're unarmed, not to introduce ourselves and show camaraderie. This is also a sign of trust in that you believed that the other person wasn't going to take their sword out to fight you. That's my random fact for the day. Do with it what you will.

Hey, it's Sarah with you. Well, it was the last soccer game of the season for my son over the weekend, and they have gotten so much better over the course of this season. He said he did not want it to be over, which I would say goes to show that he really enjoyed the soccer season. And, you know, it's good for them to have something to do a couple days a week, and, you know, it's not so serious, just a rec league. One practice one day a week and one game on Saturday. Just to get out of the house, get some exercise, and, you know, learn the sport. And this week, both teams played really well, scored some goals, and got out there and had some fun.

Hey, it's Sarah. Every situation, a United passenger to Minneapolis, Chicago, diverted its flight plan to land at the regional airport in Madison Friday because the reported behavior of a 75-year-old passenger who had tried to breach the cockpit. That's what audio recordings indicate. The plane touched down at the Dane County Regional Airport just before 9:30 p.m. on Friday. New updates from the Dane County Sheriff that the male passenger was reportedly confused and in mental health crisis. Nobody was injured during the flight change, and passengers resumed their regularly scheduled flight. Air traffic data shows the plane landed safely in Minneapolis just before 2:30 a.m. on Saturday. The 75-year-old passenger's family in Minnesota has been contacted and will be traveling to Madison to be reunited, according to the sheriff's office. Authorities said they are not pursuing criminal charges at this time.

0: Hey, it's Sarah. Less than 48 hours after Freedom 250 unveiled the entertainment lineup for its Great American State Fair in Washington, D.C., a growing number of announced performers publicly said they would not participate. And now President Donald Trump said he's going to step in to fill the void. Trump announced Saturday in a social media post that he would be holding a campaign rally on Wednesday to take the place of those highly paid third-rate artists. The president said he would give a major speech rallying the country forward like I have done ever since being president. Martina McBride, Bret Michaels, Young MC, Morris Day, and The Time, and the Commodores have said they will no longer perform, with several alleging they were misled about the nature of the event. The event's scheduled to take place on the National Mall as part of the America 250th anniversary celebrations. What happens to be driving the backlash is a perception that Freedom 250, a public-private partnership created to help carry out events for the White House-led Task Force 250, is more closely aligned with the Trump's administration and political movement than they initially understood. That's what they're saying. Freedom 250 is separate from the congressionally established U.S. Semi-Sesquicentennial Commission, which operates as America 250. It's not clear what information the artists were given originally by Freedom 250 organizers.
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3: Clearing skies, temperature falling to 50, wind should be calm. Tuesday, sunshine, 79. Tuesday night, mostly clear, 48. Wednesday, sunny, 81. Wednesday night, partly cloudy, 56. Thursday, partly sunny, 83. Thursday night, mostly cloudy, 62. And for Friday, a chance of rain, 84.

Hey, it's Sarah with you. Well, I got out all of my summer decorations over the weekend, and I am ready for America's 250th birthday, I guess. The semi-sesquicentennial, is that what they call it? It's a big, long word. I think I read that right. You know, I love some good patriotic red, white, and blue colors. I think it always looks nice. I put some my little chicken figurines with it. It really brings that out. Really Americana, I would say. Very, very cute. I love to decorate above my cabinets.

Hey, it's Sarah with you. Forecasting the weather is getting tougher, but scientists have found an unlikely ally, blue sharks. Researchers at the University of Miami tagged 18 sharks back in 2021 to gather temperature and depth data from parts of the ocean that are nearly impossible for humans or even robots to reach. And 5 years later, a new study shows the sharks are excellent weather reporters. They sent back more than 8,200 temperature depth profiles from nearly 6,500 feet down. And when meteorologists plug that shark collected data into climate models, forecast errors drop by up to 40%. It's cheaper than research vessels, more efficient than underwater gliders, and the sharks just keep living their lives. As the lead scientist put it, sharks naturally swim through the places we struggle to observe, and they're helping us protect our ocean's future. That's really interesting.

Hey, it's Sarah. Here's some good news for music lovers and museum fans. Researchers at the University College in London found that people who regularly engage in arts and culture activities may actually age more slowly. The study looked at more than 3,500 adults and compared their hobbies with changes in their DNA tied to aging. And the result was impressive. People who did arts activities at least once a week appeared to age 4% more slowly than those who rarely participated. Researchers say that's compared to the benefits of weekly exercise. Activities like listening to music, reading, and going to museums. A professor behind the study said that the arts should be viewed as a health-promoting behavior in a similar way to exercise. So I'd say we're exposing you to the arts right now and helping you live longer. We've got more music coming.

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2: The Seattle Mariners won their seventh straight game, a 10-inning win over the Mets 3-2. Arizona hit three home runs and beat the Dodgers 4-1. Colorado with a run in the top of the ninth, down the Angels 9-8. Texas was a 2-1 winner at St. Louis. It was Minnesota 9-6 over the White Sox, who had won five straight. Miami ended a five-game losing streak, winning at Washington 7-3. Kansas City ended a six-game skid with a 9-2 decision at Cincinnati. It was Milwaukee 16-2 over San Francisco, and the Tigers hit three straight homers in the third inning, went on to win 10-9.

Hey, it's Sarah. A group of Girl Scouts is using its cookie sale proceeds to benefit other children while learning new skills along the way. A Girl Scout troop of 8th grade students in Dorchester, Massachusetts used nearly $200 of its profits from this year's cookie sales to make a 3D printed toddler mobility trainer, which is a type of wheelchair for kids with mobility challenges. The girls' troop leader told ABC News that the wheelchair took about 200 hours to print using a 3D printer and less than an hour for the troop to build. She said the girls were inspired to build a wheelchair for a fellow child after taking a troop visit to the Boston home.

a residential care center for adults with neurological conditions. The troop members were obsessed with wheelchairs after their visit and were all on board when they learned they could make their own child-sized wheelchair with a 3D printed part, with 3D printed parts. According to the Girl Scouts, profits from a troop's cookie sales go directly to the troop and their local Girl Scouts council. Each troop can decide how their money is used, whether for troop activities, trips, or community service projects.

Hey, it's Sarah. Rich people show off the sports car in the garage. Middle class people show off the second fridge and brag about the deal they got. But a new survey ranked the biggest modern status symbols, and you might have a few of these yourself. A high-end watch tops the list, followed by a luxury handbag, the latest iPhone, and even an at-home sauna. Hot tubs and plunge pools made the cut, along with designer shoes.

was designer clothing and a walk-in closet. 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Rounding out the top 10, owning an electric vehicle and having a backyard with a full outdoor kitchen. That would be nice. Other honorable mentions, outdoor pizza ovens, fancy exercise bikes, robot vacuums, high-end wine fridges, and actual art on your walls. Apparently, nothing says I've made it like a pizza oven and a Roomba. Well, I've got that Roomba, so I'm doing okay.

Hey, it's Sarah with you. If your grocery bill feels like it's staging a personal attack, All Recipes has a new list of simple kitchen habits that can save you real money. First, store food smarter, keeping herbs in jars of water, wrapping greens in paper towels, and freezing leftovers before they go bad can stretch ingredients further. They also say that you can shop your pantry first. Most of us already have the ingredients for most of the dinners we want to make behind a can of beans back there. Batch cooking, using smaller appliances like air fryers instead of the oven, and planning meals around what you already bought can cut waste and energy costs. And here's a big one. Organize your fridge so that nothing gets lost in the back. A few tiny tweaks can keep more food on your plate and more money in your pocket. They also mentioned making stock with food waste, you know, carrots, celery, vegetable clippings. I love doing that, you know, especially, you know, not so much this time of year, but on a winter day when you're just going to be home all day, throw all that stuff in a big pot and just let it go all day long.

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2: The Seattle Mariners won their seventh straight game, a 10-inning win over the Mets 3-2. Arizona hit three home runs and beat the Dodgers 4-1. Colorado with a run in the top of the ninth, down the Angels 9-8. Texas was a 2-1 winner at St. Louis. It was Minnesota 9-6 over the White Sox, who had won five straight. Miami ended a five-game losing streak, winning at Washington 7-3. Kansas City ended a six-game skid with a 9-2 decision at Cincinnati. It was Milwaukee 16-2 over San Francisco, and the Tigers hit three straight homers in the third inning, went on to win 10-9 at Tampa Bay. At the Women's College World Series, Texas and Texas Tech each won twice to advance to the finals. The LA Rams acquired defensive end Miles Garrett from the Browns. The Patriots traded for wide receiver A.J. Brown. In the NHL, Vancouver's new head coach, promoted from the AHL, is Manny Malhotra.
3: Clearing skies, temperature falling to 50.

Winds should be calm. Tuesday, sunshine, 79. Tuesday night, mostly clear, 48. Wednesday, sunny, 81. Wednesday night, partly cloudy, 56. Thursday, partly sunny, 83. Thursday night, mostly cloudy, 62. And for Friday, a chance of rain, 84.

Hey, it's Sarah with you. Well, it must be spring because my dogs are shedding like crazy. One of my dogs is a short hair, and I mean, you can't even barely see his hair, but I looked closely at my bedspread on Saturday. Oh my gosh, the amount of tiny little black hairs that was on that thing. Yikes, disgusting. And I just washed that last weekend. Needless to say, I vacuumed that thing off and I feel a little bit better about it, but ugh, the yellow little fur balls that have been dancing around my floor lately from my yellow lab do not make me feel good. 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I'm ready for this shedding phase to be over. I need to get outside and brush them, I guess.

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Hey, it's Sarah. We're in a new month and there's a lot to look forward to. I can't believe it's already June. Here's what's on deck. In sports, the Stanley Cup Finals has started and the NBA Finals tip off on Wednesday. The French Open wraps June 7th and the FIFA World Cup begins June 11th. Team USA faces Paraguay on the 12th. The US Open tees off on June 18th and the UFC Freedom 250 event hits the White House on June 14th. June 21st is the first day of summer and Father's Day. At the movies, we've got Masters of the Universe and Scary Movie 6 this Friday, Spielberg's Disclosure Day on the 12th. That one looks creepy. And Toy Story 5 on the 19th. I'm excited for that. On TV,

New seasons of America's Got Talent. I love that show. And Love Island started today. And the holidays, Juneteenth on the 19th, Father's Day the 21st, plus Pride Month, National Best Friends Day on the 8th, Flag Day on the 14th, Martini Day on the 19th, and National Selfie Day on the 21st.

Hey, it's Sarah. The new Scripps National Spelling Bee champ is 14-year-old Shrey Parikh from San Bernardino, California. He took home the trophy by spelling the word, oh boy, bromocriptine. That's bromocriptine. Yeah, I said it right. Okay. Meanwhile, the rest of us are still Googling how to spell everyday words. The site unscrambler.com looked at search data and found America's most misspelled words, bougie, favorite, through business tomorrow, because BECAUSE. Yes, I learned that one a long time ago. Definitely beautiful, niece, and separate. Those are tough ones. They even broke it down by state. And here in Wisconsin, the word we misspell the most is business. That is a tough one, which feels about right for a state that can spell Kringle and Bratwurst without blinking.

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2: The Seattle Mariners won their seventh straight game, a 10-inning win over the Mets 3-2. Arizona hit three home runs and beat the Dodgers 4-1. Colorado with a run in the top of the ninth, down the Angels 9-8. Texas was a 2-1 winner at St. Louis. It was Minnesota 9-6 over the White Sox, who had won five straight. Miami ended a five-game losing streak, winning at Washington 7-3. Kansas City ended a six-game skid with a 9-2 decision at Cincinnati. It was Milwaukee 16-2 over San Francisco, and the Tigers hit three straight homers in the third inning, went on to win 10-9 at Tampa Bay. At the Women's College World Series, Texas and Texas Tech each won twice to advance to the finals. The LA Rams acquired defensive end Miles Garrett from the Browns. The Patriots traded for wide receiver A.J. Brown. In the NHL, Vancouver's new head coach, promoted from the AHL, is Manny Malhotra.
3: Clearing skies, temperature falling to 50, wind should be calm. Tuesday, sunshine, 79. Tuesday night, mostly clear, 48. Wednesday, sunny, 81. Wednesday night, partly cloudy, 56. Thursday, partly sunny, 83. Thursday night, mostly cloudy, 62. And for Friday, a chance of rain, 84.

Hey, it's Sarah with you. Well, it is monarch caterpillar season. My boys and I were looking on the milkweed over the weekend and found two tiny, tiny caterpillars and a bunch of eggs. So we have our first set of caterpillars and hopefully a couple more that we are raising until they are monarchs. So we'll do that probably a couple times over the summer. My kids love raising up the caterpillars and going to get them new milkweed. If you've never done it, you really should. It is a great lesson in science. You just watch them go from really tiny to huge, and watch them make that chrysalis, see how the chrysalis changes. It's a fun process, and if you live out in the country like we do, there's tons of milkweed around.

Hey, it's Sarah with you. What day is the first day of the week? A new poll says we're split. 54% of Americans say Monday is the first day. 45% say Sunday, probably because most U.S. calendars start with Sunday. And 1% picked another day, which feels like pure chaos. I don't know why you'd do that. Outside the U.S., the numbers flip hard. 86% of non-Americans say Monday is the first day of the week. According to timeanddate.com, Sunday leads in most of the Western Hemisphere, the U.S., Canada, Brazil, Argentina, while Mexico goes with Monday. Europe, Asia, and Australia also start on Monday. Africa is split, and in Iran, Afghanistan, and Somalia, the week actually starts on Saturday. So if you're confused, you're not alone. The whole world can't agree either.

gear for your next amusement park trip, screaming on a roller coaster and accidentally inhaling a flying chicken nugget. A social media influencer named Alan Farrell is in trouble after he tried to eat a 10-piece chicken nugget while riding Millennium Force at Cedar Point, a 300-foot, 93-mile-an-hour coaster. He even smuggled the nuggets on by hiding them in his underwear and then dunked them in sauce mid-air while a friend filmed it. Funny? Maybe for a second, but it's also incredibly dangerous. Choking risk, loose item projectiles, and the whole thing. Cedar Point wasn't impressed. They banned Alan for life, and Six Flags followed in suit. Alan says he gets why they cracked down, but he's heartbroken. He's been going there since he was a kid. But let this be a life lesson about consequences, kids. He did manage to eat 7 nuggets while on the coaster and almost choked on the first drop, so... don't do that.

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2: The Seattle Mariners won their seventh straight game, a 10-inning win over the Mets 3-2. Arizona hit three home runs and beat the Dodgers 4-1. Colorado with a run in the top of the ninth, down the Angels 9-8. Texas was a 2-1 winner at St. Louis. It was Minnesota 9-6 over the White Sox, who had won five straight. Miami ended a five-game losing streak, winning at Washington 7-3. Kansas City ended a six-game skid with a 9-2 decision at Cincinnati. It was Milwaukee 16-2 over San Francisco, and the Tigers hit three straight homers in the third inning, went on to win 10-9 at Tampa Bay. At the Women's College World Series, Texas and Texas Tech each won twice to advance to the finals. The LA Rams acquired defensive end Miles Garrett from the Browns. The Patriots traded for wide receiver A.J. Brown. In the NHL, Vancouver's new head coach, promoted from the AHL, is Manny Malhotra.
3: Clearing skies, temperature falling to 50, wind should be calm. Tuesday, sunshine, 79. Tuesday night, mostly clear, 48. Wednesday, sunny, 81. Wednesday night, partly cloudy, 56. Thursday, partly sunny, 83. Thursday night, mostly cloudy, 62. And for Friday, a chance of rain, 84.

Hey, it's Sarah with you. Well, June 1st was National Dinosaur Day, and a new poll shows most American adults are absolutely failing the children in their lives. More than 1,000 people were asked how many dinosaurs that they could name off the top of their head. 9% said none, 8% said one, 13% said two, 19% said three, and 13% said four, and 25% bragged that they could name five or more. A bold 7% claimed that they could name 10 or more. Okay, let's see. Brachiosaurus, Tyrannosaurus Rex, Brontosaurus, Pterodactyl, I was going to say Triceratops, but that is not one. Velociraptor, that's five. The researchers put them to the test, and reality hit like a meteor. 84% named fewer dinosaurs than they predicted. Only 2% actually named more. Just 16% managed to list five or more. Yes, I'm in the 16. Far below the 25% who thought they could, and hilariously, 16% of people who said that they could name at least one dinosaur didn't name any, not even a T-Rex. Shout out to the 2% who rattled off 10 or more dinos. They're either teachers, museum people, or parents of a kid who went through the dinosaur phase and never came back. I am one of those.

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1: From the Fox Sports Studios in Los Angeles, here's Steve DeSager.
2: The Seattle Mariners won their seventh straight game, a 10-inning win over the Mets 3-2. Arizona hit three home runs and beat the Dodgers 4-1. Colorado with a run in the top of the ninth, down the Angels 9-8. Texas was a 2-1 winner at St. Louis. It was Minnesota 9-6 over the White Sox, who had won five straight. Miami ended a five-game losing streak, winning at Washington 7-3. Kansas City ended a six-game skid with a 9-2 decision at Cincinnati. It was Milwaukee 16-2 over San Francisco, and the Tigers hit three straight homers in the third inning, went on to win 10-9 at Tampa Bay. At the Women's College World Series, Texas and Texas Tech each won twice to advance to the finals. The LA Rams acquired defensive end Miles Garrett from the Browns. The Patriots traded for wide receiver A.J. Brown. In the NHL, Vancouver's new head coach, promoted from the AHL, is Manny Malhotra.
3: Clearing skies, temperature falling to 50, winds should be calm. Tuesday, sunshine, 79. Tuesday night, mostly clear, 48. Wednesday, sunny, 81. Wednesday night, partly cloudy, 56. Thursday, partly sunny, 83. Thursday night, mostly cloudy, 62. And for Friday, a chance of rain, 84.

0: There's Chels, I'm Reed. All right, Chels, so our son graduates 4K today.
1: Woo!
0: How do you feel, Mama, about him going to kindergarten next year?
1: I'm good with it.
0: Are you really? I remember when we were when he was first born, I said he'd be going to kindergarten before we knew it. And you'd have these, like, not truly mental breakdowns, but you'd get very Mama flustered about it.
1: Mama flustered,
0: I'm
1: Reed.
0: Proud
1: that's
0: of you.
1: New. Will I be emotional later today at the graduation? Who knows? But I think he's ready for this step.
0: Yeah.
1: He's growing so tall. It's wild.
0: I think when you have like a 2-year-old, you're like, oh my gosh, I'm going to be going to kindergarten in 3 years.
1: Yeah.
0: They're two. By the time they're 5
1: I know.
0: And 6, you're like, yeah, they need more.
1: They need.
0: 4K has been so good for them.
1: Yes.
0: So, so good for them.
1: And we do need to keep practicing the letters this summer.
0: Are we going to really do it?
1: I am a teacher. Yes, of course we're going to do it.
0: Okay, because by 4th of July, if I'm like, you know, we haven't done it at all. Don't be mad at me if I
1: Reed,
0: bring it up.
1: Please.
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3: Sunny skies today near 80. Wind should be calm. Tonight, mostly clear, 49. Tomorrow, sunny, 81. Tomorrow night, partly cloudy, 58. Thursday, partly sunny, 84. Thursday night, rain possible, 63. And for Friday, showers, 85.

0: She's Chelsea. I'm Reed. Chelsea, a YouTuber, has been banned for life from one of the big amusement parks. Alan Farrell from, because he did a stunt. He filmed it where he had,
1: oh my gosh,
0: he hid a 10-piece box of chicken nuggets in his pants and ate them while riding a 310-foot roller coaster. And that violated the park's strict no loose articles safety rules.
1: You could choke.
0: The spokesperson said safety is central to their business and loose items, including food, are banned on rides because they can be choking hazards.
1: Yep, that's right.
0: They can become dangerous projectiles, emphasizing that guests must follow all written and verbal safety rules. What's weird about YouTube and TikTok is that we're incentivizing crazy stuff.
1: Yeah.
0: It used to be America's Funniest Home Videos and people would do that. But again, it had to go through a process. They would say, don't post things, you know, don't send us things of people being hurt and things of that nature.
1: Yes.
0: But now people can just do that. And so they're encouraged to go streak on the field at the Super Bowl, or they're encouraged to go take a 10-piece chicken nugget to a 310-foot coaster. It is selfish, but a lot of these people are kids.
1: And they want viewers.
0: By the way, he dipped them into a sauce held by his seatmate while the coaster hit speeds of up to 93 miles an hour.
1: Oh, my gosh.
0: Now, here's my question. Let's say he chokes and dies. Does the family sue the amusement park? You know, none of that happened.
1: Right.
0: But this is where it's just really, it's unfair. Because if it goes well, he gets all these likes.
1: Yeah.
0: If it goes south, you get a lawsuit.
1: Okay.
0: So I'm a little pessimistic on some of this.

0: Reading Chelsea along with you. Chelsea, the Buffalo Bills demolished their 53-year-old stadium. They've got this new state-of-the-art stadium that they are working on.
1: Oh, wow.
0: And so...
1: The Buffalo Bills, you said?
0: Yeah, Bills Mafia, I think, is their fan base. They are going crazy, stripping the old stadium for memorabilia, keepsakes, things like that.
1: Oh, my gosh.
0: Reminds me of the Ice Bowl when the Packers won that, and then they took down the goalposts, and people were carrying out pieces of it.
1: Oh,
0: Chelsea's grandpa was at that. He was at the Ice Bowl. But it's just, I don't know, you get these fans, and it's just like, I picture some of these guys bringing home some dusty piece of rubble.
1: Right.
0: And their wife's like, where is that going? The mantle, actually. Or our bedroom.
1: No.
0: And she's like,
1: absolutely.
0: No, I don't need a screw and a piece of concrete.
1: That's so
0: cinder block from
1: funny,
0: this.
1: Reed.
0: But sports, fan is short for fanatic. So yeah. It's not rational.
1: Right.
0: And they'll never get rid of Lambo. But if they did, would I want a piece of Lambo? Heck yeah, I would.
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4: Woo-hoo!
5: Sunny skies today near 80. Wind should be calm. Tonight mostly clear, 49. Tomorrow sunny, 81. Tomorrow night partly cloudy, 58. Thursday partly sunny, 84. Thursday night rain possible, 63. And for Friday showers, 85.

0: Hey, Sreet and Chelsea, along with you. Okay, Chelsea, let's talk about people who use self-checkout at the grocery store are usually similar type people. They share some traits with one another.
1: Really?
0: Yes.
1: What is it?
0: Let me start by asking.
1: I am a selfie checkout.
0: So all things being equal, if there's no line at the person there or there is a self-checkout.
1: I had that situation the other day.
0: And you picked a self-checkout.
1: I did.
0: Just because you don't want to talk to somebody as much? Or?
1: Just quick in and out. Just, I gotta go. Like, literally, I was late. So.
0: Well, I think people who use self-checkout, they are typically in a hurry.
1: Yes.
0: I think they are people who want a little control.
1: Are you saying this is your opinion, or you got an article over there?
0: These are my opinion, and the article's actually, I missaid it. It's people who refuse to use self-checkout.
1: Oh.
0: So, I want to... Okay. I correct that. But I think
1: please correct that.
0: Sometimes you just don't want to talk to people. Right?
1: Like, yeah.
0: But inevitably, if you don't want to talk to somebody, you'll have an issue and then you'll have to wait to bring somebody over. And that's the part where you think it's fast. But when the person's like, I'll be with you in just a minute.
1: No,
0: and
1: I
0: got to scan the badge and type in the thing. And yep. Okay. Yep. Oh, yep. There's your bananas. Sometimes like, you just have the bananas.
1: Okay. This is what I was buying. I'm just going to say it. I was buying circle weights. That you work out with, but they're circular for a tent at our remote broadcast.
0: Sure.
1: And it's like, ma'am, why are you checking out with 4 10-pound circular weights? I don't want to explain it.
0: I want the whole thing.
1: I want to just go and just move on, you know?
0: What about if you're just getting like a Miralax or something? You know, you just don't want that. You don't want that attention.
1: It appears Reed has had experience with this.
0: Well, if you really want me to be specific, I actually don't think I've ever taken a Miralax in my life. I've taken Pepto-Bismol to do the opposite.
1: We don't want to hear about that right now.
0: Coming up, people who use self-checkout. Or I'm sorry, I said it again. People who refuse to use self-checkout usually display these common traits.

0: Hey, it's Reed and Chelsea. Let's talk about self-checkout, Chelsea. People who refuse to use them. I'm not doing that. I don't want it.
1: Oh, okay.
0: Similar ideas. People who refuse to use self-checkout usually feel anxious about using the machines.
1: Yes.
0: They prefer a human cashier.
1: Yes.
0: To catch errors.
1: Yes.
0: And they value the sense of security and personal interaction at a staffed line.
1: Yep.
0: Now, I personally don't have any anxiety about machines. I'm more concerned that the human would make the error. And
1: no.
0: I don't necessarily want the personal interaction sometimes.
1: Oh, okay. Depends on the day.
0: But I'll tell you where I do think the security part of it is I can get a little self-conscious if I'm like, they think I'm stealing something. And then the machine will be like, did you not want to bag that?
1: Oh,
0: you got to put it in this area.
1: Right.
0: Like, I'm buying three things. Do I really? Okay, we'll put it in the area. That's fine.
1: Okay.
0: And I also get where if there's a line behind you in the self-checkout and I can't open those crazy plastic bags. And I'm terrible at it.
1: Reed is the worst.
0: He'll say, well, just lick your finger. I'd rather not, after pushing a shopping cart around, lick my thumb. Do you ever have teachers that would do that?
1: And then they would
0: hand out the paper.
1: Yeah, papers.
0: It didn't take me long in my schooling where I was like, that's disgusting. Excuse me. That's gross. People often worry about misscanning items if they do it themselves, price mismatches, machine glitches.
1: Price mismatches, yes.
0: That make the experience stressful. For them, a traditional checkout feels more reliable, less tense, and it's a real person overseeing the purchase. I'll tell you though, oftentimes you think you're fast and you can't find that barcode.
1: Oh, yes.
0: And some of those checkout people are really, they are much, much faster.
1: Oh.
0: So, but those are where people, you know, what's right for you. It's nice to have options.
1: Yes.
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2: Sunny skies today, near 80. Wind should be calm. Tonight, mostly clear, 49. Tomorrow, sunny, 81. Tomorrow night, partly cloudy, 58. Thursday, partly sunny, 84. Thursday night, rain possible, 63. And for Friday, showers, 85.

0: Hey, Sreet and Chelsea, with you, we had a listener one time who said, you know, nobody really cares if the start time for a sporting event, Reed, throws you off. And I said, no, people do care, actually. It is annoying for people. It's an NBA game. Well, ESPN is getting publicly called out for their college football kickoff times, and they are being called extreme.
1: Okay.
0: They have Arkansas's road game at Utah on September 12th for a 9:15 p.m. Central kickoff, which brings the team back to campus around 6 a.m. the next morning. Arkansas then plays the following week on September 19th at 11 a.m. Central. So it leaves what is being called almost a full day less of rest and recovery than normal between games. It's a money thing.
1: Yeah.
0: I guess a money thing. But it's like when you have Michigan go out and play UCLA.
1: Right.
0: And where their body clock is. Or UCLA going to Michigan. You know, that West Coast to East Coast thing.
1: Yes.
0: It's so different. But, yeah, I mean, I've been around these teams, and I've had the chance to, you know, fly on their planes and stuff. These student athletes get back so often

0: Yeah.
1: On a Tuesday night.
0: In the middle of the night.
1: At 1 in the morning, 2 in the morning. And it's tough. And then, ideally, they are getting up and going to class the next day.
0: Mm.
1: How much of that's happening in college football these days, you can leave that up for your own interpretation of it. But, you know, the life of a student athlete is, it is an interesting one. Professional athletes deal with this, but they are professionals.
0: Right.
1: So this is, it's very different.
0: And they don't have school to juggle on top of all.
1: No, and they, you know, they may have kids and a family, and I'm not trying to say that's not extremely important, but yeah, they're just athlete, and being a professional athlete's what they do.
0: Mm-hmm.
1: It's supposed to be, this is a part of what student athletes do, and the student part comes first.

0: Hey, it's Chelsea. He's Reed. Reed, it is officially Turtle Crossing season. And I want to be serious when I
1: Of
0: talk
1: all the
0: about
1: things I
0: this.
1: thought you were going to say, though, it was not Turtle
0: No,
1: Crossing
0: I saw a
1: season.
0: dead turtle the other day and it made me
1: Oh,
0: so upset.
1: no.
0: I don't know why something about turtles,
1: Because
0: when
1: they're
0: people run
1: helpless.
0: there over,
1: It's sad because they're helpless.
0: that
1: My
0: I
1: mom.
0: get upset about it.
1: But they're very dirty. Is that where you're going with it?
0: No.
1: I remember my mom, she would stop when I was little and she would help them cross the road. And my dad's like, okay, A, you could get hit.
0: Yep.
1: B, they're very dirty. And C, they might
0: Anyway,
1: just crawl back.
0: it just makes me sad compared to, like, I don't want to be mean, but you know what I'm saying? Like, other animals. And I saw this turtle and I, it was smashed and I was really sad. And I was like, we need to talk about this on the show because seriously, it's not a rock, it's a turtle. And you need to not hit it, please.
1: I don't know if I should share the saddest time I ever hit an animal.
0: No, please don't. We're keeping it up.

0: beat today. I don't want to hear
1: about
0: it.
1: This is not a beat.
0: I don't want to. I don't want to hear about it.
1: I can't get out of my head. It happened years ago, and I've never. I saw a baby squirrel the other day, and I've never seen a baby squirrel.
0: I never have either.
1: They're always the same size, but this was a little baby squirrel.
0: Oh, that's so cute.
1: And the baby squirrel and the mama were like kind
0: keep
1: of checking
0: it coming
1: out. Well, they were checking out a dead animal on the road.
0: Oh, my gosh. Hopefully I can't do this
1: member.
0: Anymore.
1: Yeah. So just watch out for those animals. But sometimes there's nothing you can do. When I hit that one raccoon, it had a death wish. There's nothing I could do about it.
0: Yeah.
1: I've never told you the saddest story, though, when I hit an animal. But I won't.
0: It.
1: I probably will just carry it with me.
0: Okay.
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3: Credit Union feels so right. Magnum Media Sports. Baseball has reached the regional semifinal round tonight across the state. In Division 2, Reedsburg will host Portage this evening. Reedsburg received a bye into Round 2, while Portage a road win at Evansville on Thursday. The winner will draw either Lodi or Madison Edgewood tomorrow night. Also in Division 2, it's Baraboo at home with Richland Center. Baraboo defeated Stoughton. Richland Center upset Mount Horeb. The winner will take on either Sauk Prairie or McFarland tomorrow. And Wisconsin Dells, champions of the South Central Conference, they'll host Merrill tonight. The Chiefs received a bye while Merrill defeated West Salem. The winner will face either La Crosse Logan or Gale Ettrick Trempealeau. In Division 4, it's Royal hosting Cashton. Royal defeated Lafarge, Cashton over Independence Gilmanton. The winner will then face either Blair Taylor or Cochrane Fountain City tomorrow. Also, Weston will be at Brookwood. Weston defeated Pepin Alma. The winner gets either Hillsboro or Oliva Strum tomorrow. Hillsboro, a tournament opening win over Wanewoc Center. On the softball diamond tonight, sectional semifinal in Division 5, it's Ithaca Weston taking on Royal. Ithaca Weston has sent home North Crawford and Hillsboro. Royal eliminated Wanewoc Center and DeSoto. The winner advances to the sectional final Thursday against either Barneveld or Belmont. And tournament opening games on the soccer pitch tonight. Reedsburg will be at Portage Poinette, Baraboo at La Crosse Central. The Brewers destroyed the Giants last night 16-2. A 7-run second inning did the trick. David Hamilton, 3 hits, scoring 3 times. Christian Yelich, 3 hits, 3 runs scored, 2 RBI. Jackson Churio, 2 hits, scoring twice, knocking in 3. Bryce Terang with a pair of safeties with 2 RBI and 2 runs scored. Andrew Vaughn, 2 hits, 2 ribbies. Sal Frelick with a pair of knocks. Luis Ranjifo with 2 hits and 3 runs scored. Chad Patrick took the win. Tournament baseball on the air tonight on 102.1 FM. It's Wisconsin Dells against Merrill. 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
1: Sunny skies today near 80. Wind should be calm. Tonight, mostly clear, 49. Tomorrow, sunny, 81. Tomorrow night, partly cloudy, 58. Thursday, partly sunny, 84. Thursday night, rain possible, 63. And for Friday, showers, 85.

0: Hey, it's Reed and Chelsea. Reed, I was out and about shopping the other day, and I thought, oh my goodness sakes, this Fourth of July is going to be out of control.
1: The
0: Okay,
1: biggest ever.
0: the biggest ever, and you can tell by going in the stores. Normally, you'll go in the store, they'll have a little Fourth of July section. No, this year it's multiple aisles. It's sparkly cowboy America hats. It's really, the fireworks is like way bigger
1: I
0: than it
1: love it.
0: normally is.
1: USA.
0: So literally, Reed, this is what I wanted to say. The displays are so much more stuff this year. I mean, the stuff that they've put an American flag on now for the 4th of July, it's wild.
1: Oh, and it's 250 everywhere.
0: Yes.
1: Like you don't have to wonder what how many years. It's everywhere. Even
0: Right.
1: in places that I just wouldn't think, but yeah, they're sticking this stuff on all of it.
0: Reed,
1: I
0: you know
1: like it.
0: what? I saw a van the other day, and it was, I don't know what company it was for, a food company, something like that. And it said, celebrating 250 years. Okay, so is this what, I mean, that van was, had the, what do they call it, vehicle wrapping on it.
1: Yeah.
0: And I'm like, wow, they're gonna
1: What
0: drive this
1: happens after
0: around.
1: July 5th? Or I
0: I
1: suppose.
0: know we're gonna be celebrating for a while, I
1: So do
0: think.
1: we celebrate through July 3rd of 27?
0: Oh, I would say for a while. I think that van is good for a while.
1: The whole year, right?
0: Yeah.
1: And then you need a new wrap, which are not inexpensive.
0: No, I think 250, that's gonna be good for the next 10 years,
1: But
0: don't you think?
1: I think we should
0: No.
1: celebrate like this every year.
0: All right.
1: 251. I like to see Americans coming together here and celebrating.
0: Okay.

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1: A program in southern Wisconsin that provides affordable housing and suitable living environments recently received a boost from the U.S. Department of Housing and Urban Development. The Southern Housing Region of the Community Development Block Grant Program was awarded $4 million for this year. The region serves both Sauk and Columbia counties. The program also assists income-eligible, low- to moderate-income households with housing rehabilitation, conversion, and homebuyer information. Gas prices have finally come back down, off about 25 cents a gallon in the last week. The average price in Sauk County at around $3.96 a gallon. The president is expected to visit Wisconsin later this week. President will be in Chippewa County Friday to highlight support for the state's farmers. It's the second time the president has visited Wisconsin during his second term. Exact time and location of the visit has not yet been announced. The Sauk County Historical Society will be holding a presentation tonight entitled Artifacts and Anecdotes from Sauk County. Executive Director Paul Walter explains what will be unearthed.
2: Our curator Sarah is doing a talk called History Underground, Artifacts and Anecdotes from Sauk County, which should be really fun. Our first artifact on record is actually something that was found underground, and I won't give it away, but it is 62 pounds. But probably our oldest artifact is a woolly mammoth tooth that was dug up in 1913 in what is

0: Sparrow, so that will be part of the show as well.
1: A presentation this evening from 6 till 7:30 at the Public Library in Baraboo. Meanwhile, the Sauk County Historical Museum is open for the season. They're open Wednesdays through Saturdays from noon till 4 at the Van Orden Mansion on 4th Avenue in Baraboo. Our next chance of rain comes up Thursday night. Now you're up to date. I'm Tom Demeen, Magnum Media News.
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1: Sunny skies today near 80. Wind should be calm. Tonight mostly clear, 49. Tomorrow sunny, 81. Tomorrow night partly cloudy, 58. Thursday partly sunny, 84. Thursday night rain possible, 63. And for Friday showers, 85.

0: Hey, it's Reed and Chelsea. Reed, many people all of a sudden are scrambling to find sunscreen in their house. And we were doing the same.
1: Oh, it's not a shortage.
0: Last week. Oh, no, I'm sorry.
1: Well, I thought it was like, I still got that toilet paper, you know, PTSD from six years ago.
0: Yes, COVID was something. I don't know why people were buying toilet paper. Anyway, no, there's no shortage of sunscreen, but we were running around looking for sunscreen in the house, and we found some, and it was expired. And Reed and I had this long debate about expired sunscreen, and I said, you know what? We're going to talk about this on the show, because I really do believe that expired sunscreen is not good.
1: I know that's what they say. I don't want to take anyone's skin at risk. Skin cancer is serious.
0: The active ingredients degrade over time, no longer providing adequate protection against the sun. So the FDA requires sunscreen to retain their original strength for 3 years, and then that's the expiration date. And after the 3 years, I wouldn't want to risk it. So what I'm saying is if you're using expired sunscreen, you probably shouldn't.
1: What's hard about it, though, is I've used expired sunscreen I didn't get burned. So are the active ingredients really not working? Because that's what's hard. And some of that's expensive stuff. And
0: Reed.
1: I'm not saying the kids, yeah, I want it brand new. For you, sure.
0: Oh, for me too.
1: But I've used it and I'm like, this stuff seems to be working just fine to me.
0: Okay, Reed.
1: But I don't want to risk my own health either. I don't know.
0: I'm just letting the people know.
1: It's probably
0: what it smart.
1: Says. So we're going to throw, I mean, what do we got? A couple cans that are expired? By the way, are you spray or are you lotion?
0: Oh, that's a good question.
1: You know, that could be, we haven't done a question of the day in a long time.
0: Well, we kind of just always say text to text line.
1: Okay, let's do that.
0: That's our new way of doing it.
1: 910, 912, 6060. Are you spray, sunscreen, lotion, or do you not care?
0: Mm-hmm.
1: I'm more in the bucket of I don't really care.

0: But I would pick spray if between the two options.
1: Okay.
0: Some people are like, spray's too difficult. What about it's hard?
1: I don't really know. Who said it's hard? I've never heard that.
0: Your sister's pretty pro lotion. And I'm like,
1: really?
0: Okay. I don't know. They invented spray to be easier.

0: Hey, it's Reed and Chelsea along with you. Boy, I don't want to be too judgmental about this, but I had a very, very successful business person who told me recently you can't fix stupid.
1: Oh.
0: So the Wisconsin Department of Transportation said on social media that a certain Milwaukee County driver, quote, cemented their inability to adhere to science. You know, you get like a sign or a barrier and you're like, does I really need to pay attention? Like it says road closed in 2 miles.
1: Yes.
0: Is it really, you know, road closed to through traffic? Well, for how far? Well, this person took it to another level, Chelsea. They moved the barrier to the side and drove onto the wet concrete at the interchange of Interstate 41, 894, US 45, and National Avenue.
1: So their car was stuck.
0: And by the way, this is not like a little wet concrete. This is a truck, and it's halfway up their tires. It's pretty much up to their front bumper. The department shared a photo of the pickup with its tires mostly submerged in the freshly poured concrete. It shows the police and road crews having to use heavy machinery to pull the truck out of its predicament. They reminded everybody, quote, crews place barricades and signs for your safety and theirs. Please never remove or ignore road closed or any other type of barriers, or this might happen to you. I have to say, you know, you go home. How was work today, honey? Something happened that's never happened before. Oh, yeah, what's that? Well, somebody drove right through all the freshly poured concrete.
1: Oh,
0: and it's not just the fact that they had to use the heavy machinery to get them out. It's then having to go all back and fix that. You know, if we've all had things you thought were done on the checklist, and then you had to go back and fix something. How about that one?
1: That's a bad one, Freed.
0: Brutal.
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5: Magnum Media Sports. Baseball has reached the regional semifinal round tonight across the state. In Division 2, Reedsburg will host Portage this evening. Reedsburg received a bye into round 2, while Portage a road win at Evansville on Thursday. The winner will draw either Lodi or Madison Edgewood tomorrow night. Also in Division 2, it's Baraboo at home with Richland Center. Baraboo defeated Stoughton. Richland Center upset Mount Horeb. The winner will take on either Sauk Prairie or McFarland tomorrow. And Wisconsin Dells, champions of the South Central Conference, they'll host Merrill tonight. The Chiefs received a bye while Merrill defeated West Salem. The winner will face either La Crosse Logan or Gale Ettrick Trempealeau. In Division 4, it's Royal hosting Cashton. Royal defeated Lafarge, Cashton over Independence Gilmanton. The winner will then face either Blair Taylor or Cochrane Fountain City tomorrow. Also, Weston will be at Brookwood. Weston defeated Pepin Alma. The winner gets either Hillsboro or Oliva Strum tomorrow.

0: Hillsboro a tournament opening win over Waniwok Center. On the softball diamond tonight, sectional semifinal in Division 5, it's Ithaca Weston taking on Royal. Ithaca Weston has sent home North Crawford and Hillsboro. Royal eliminated Waniwok Center and DeSoto. The winner advances to the sectional final Thursday against either Barneveld or Belmont. And tournament opening games on the soccer pitch tonight. Reedsburg will be at Portage Poinette, Baraboo at La Crosse Central. The Brewers destroyed the Giants last night 16-2. A 7-run second inning did the trick. David Hamilton, 3 hits, scoring 3 times. Christian Yelich, 3 hits, 3 runs scored, 2 RBI. Jackson Churio, 2 hits, scoring twice, knocking in 3. Bryce Terang with a pair of safeties, with 2 RBI and 2 runs scored. Andrew Vaughn, 2 hits, 2 ribbies. Sal Frelick with a pair of knocks. Luis Ranjifo with 2 hits and 3 runs scored. Chad Patrick took the win. Tournament baseball on the air tonight on 102.1 FM. It's Wisconsin Dells against Merrill. And on 97.3 FM, Reedsburg against Portage. 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
0: Sunny skies today near 80. Wind should be calm. Tonight, mostly clear, 49. Tomorrow, sunny, 81. Tomorrow night, partly cloudy, 58. Thursday, partly sunny, 84. Thursday night, rain possible, 63. And for Friday, showers, 85.

0: There's Chelsea. I'm Reed. All right, Chelsea. So our son graduates 4K today.
1: Woo!
0: How do you feel, Mama, about him going to kindergarten next year?
1: I'm good with it.
0: Are you really? I remember when we were when he was first born, I said he'd be going to kindergarten before we knew it. And you'd have these, like, not truly mental breakdowns, but you'd get very Mama flustered about it.
1: Mama flustered?
0: I'm
1: Reed,
0: proud
1: that's
0: of you.
1: New. Will I be emotional later today at the graduation? Who knows? But I think he's ready for this step.
0: Yeah.
1: He's growing so tall. It's wild.
0: I think when you have like a two-year-old, you're like, oh my gosh, I'm going to be going to kindergarten in 3 years.
1: Yeah.
0: Well, they're two. By the time they're five and six, you're like, yeah, they need more.
1: They need.
0: 4K has been so good for them.
1: Yes.
0: So, so good for them.
1: And we do need to keep practicing the letters this summer.
0: Are we going to really do it?
1: I am a teacher. Yes, of course we're going to do it.
0: Okay, because by 4th of July, if I'm like, you know, we haven't done it at all. Don't be mad at me if I
1: Reed,
0: bring it up.
1: Please.

0: She's Chelsea. I'm Reed. Chelsea, a YouTuber, has been banned for life from one of the big amusement parks. Alan Farrell from, because he did a stunt. He filmed it where he had,
1: oh my gosh,
0: he hit a 10-piece box of chicken nuggets in his pants and ate them while riding a 310-foot roller coaster. And that violated the park's strict no loose articles safety rules.
1: You could choke.
0: The spokesperson said safety is central to their business and loose items, including food, are banned on rides because they can be choking hazards.
1: Yep, that's right.
0: They can become dangerous projectiles, emphasizing that guests must follow all written and verbal safety rules.

0: piece chicken nugget to a 310-foot coaster. It is selfish, but a lot of these people are kids.
1: And they want viewers.
0: By the way, he dipped them into a sauce held by his seatmate while the coaster hit speeds of up to 93 miles an hour.
1: Oh, my gosh.
0: Now, here's my question. Let's say he chokes and dies. Does the family sue the amusement park? You know, none of that happened.
1: Right.
0: But this is where it's just really, it's unfair. Because if it goes well, he gets all these likes.
1: Yeah.
0: If it goes south, you get a lawsuit.
1: Okay.
0: So I'm a little pessimistic on some of this.
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3: A program that helps to provide affordable housing to those in southern Wisconsin recently received a grant from the U.S. Department of Housing and Urban Development. The Southern Housing Region of the Community Development Block Grant Program received a $4 million boost. Among the counties served are Sauk and Columbia. The program also assists income-eligible low- to moderate-income households with housing, rehabilitation, conversion, and homebuyer information. Gas prices on a downward trend, off about 25 cents a gallon in the last week. The average price now in Sauk County at about $3.95 a gallon. The president is expected to visit America's Dairyland later this week. The president will be in Chippewa County Friday. He'll highlight his support for the state's farmers. It's the second visit to Wisconsin during his second term. An exact location and time of the visit has not yet been announced. The Sauk County Historical Society will be holding a presentation tonight entitled History Underground, Artifacts and Anecdotes from Sauk County. Here's Executive Director Paul Walter.
4: Our curator, Sarah, is doing a talk called History Underground, Artifacts and Anecdotes from Sauk County, which should be really fun. Our first artifact on record is actually something that was found underground, and I won't give it away, but it is 62 pounds. But probably our oldest artifact is a woolly mammoth tooth that was dug up in 1913 in what is now West Baraboo, so that will be part of the show as well.
3: That's tonight at the Carnegie Shoddy Memorial Library in Baraboo from 6 until 7:30. Meanwhile, the Sauk County Historical Museum is open for the season at the Van Norden Mansion on 4th Avenue in Baraboo. They're open Wednesdays through Saturdays from noon till 4 through October. Now you're up to date. I'm Tom Demeen, Magnum Media News.
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3: Sunny skies today near 80. Wind should be calm. Tonight mostly clear, 49. Tomorrow sunny, 81. Tomorrow night partly cloudy, 58. Thursday partly sunny, 84. Thursday night rain possible, 63. And for Friday showers, 85.

0: Reed and Chelsea, along with you. Chelsea, the Buffalo Bills demolished their 53-year-old stadium. They've got this new state-of-the-art stadium that they are working on.
1: Oh, wow.
0: And so...
1: The Buffalo Bills, you said?
0: Yeah, Bills Mafia, I think, is their fan base. They are going crazy, stripping the old stadium for memorabilia, keepsakes, things like that.
1: Oh, my gosh.
0: Reminds me of the Ice Bowl. When the Packers won that, and then they took down the goalposts, and people were carrying out pieces of it.
1: Oh,
0: Chelsea's grandpa was at that. He was at the Ice Bowl. But it's just, I don't know, you get these fans, and it's just like, I picture some of these guys bringing home some dusty piece of rubble.
1: Right.
0: And their wife's like, where is that going? The mantle, actually. Or our bedroom.
1: No.
0: And she's like,
1: absolutely.
0: No,
1: not.
0: I don't need a screw and a piece of concrete.
1: That's so
0: cinder block from
1: funny,
0: this.
1: Reed.
0: But sports fan is short for fanatic. So it's not rational.
1: Right.
0: And they'll never get rid of Lambeau. But if they did, would I want a piece of Lambeau? Heck yeah, I would.

0: Ace Reed and Chelsea, along with you. Okay, Chels, let's talk about people who use self-checkout at the grocery store are usually similar type people. They share some traits with one another.
1: Really? Yes. What is it?
0: Let me start by asking.
1: I am a selfie checkout.
0: So all things being equal, if there's no line at the person there or there is a self-checkout.
1: I had that situation the other day.
0: And you picked a self-checkout.
1: I did.
0: Just because you don't want to talk to somebody as much? Or?
1: Just quick in and out. Just, I got to go. Like, literally, I was late. So.
0: Well, I think people who use self-checkout, they are typically in a hurry.
1: Yes.
0: I think they are people who want a little control.
1: Are you saying this is your opinion, or you got an article over there?
0: These are my opinion, and the article's actually, I missaid it. It's people who refuse to use self-checkout.
1: Oh.
0: So, I want to... Okay. I correct that. But I think, too, Chelsea.
1: Please correct that.
0: Sometimes you just don't want to talk to people. Right?
1: Like, yeah.
0: But inevitably, if you don't want to talk to somebody, you'll have an issue, and then you'll have to wait to bring somebody over. And that's the part where you think it's fast. But when the person's like, I'll be with you in just a minute,
1: no,
0: and they
1: got to
0: scan the badge and type in the thing, and yep, okay, yep, oh, yep, there's your bananas. Sometimes, like, you just have the bananas.
1: Okay, this is what I was buying. I'm just going to say it. I was buying circle weights. That you work out with, but they're circular for one
0: for
1: of those
0: a tent
1: pop-up
0: at our
1: tents.
0: Remote broadcast, sure.
1: And it's like, man, why are you checking out with 4 10-pound circular weights? I don't want to explain it.
0: I want the whole thing.
1: I want to just go and just move on, you know?
0: What about if you're just getting like a Miralax or something? You know, you just don't want that. You don't want that attention.
1: It appears Reed has had experience with this.
0: Well, if you really want me to be specific, I actually don't think I've ever taken a Miralax in my life. I've taken Pepto-Bismol to do the opposite.
1: We don't want to hear about that right now.
0: Coming up, people who use self-checkout. Or, I'm sorry, I said it again. People who refuse to use self-checkout.

0: out usually display these common traits.
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2: Magnum Media Sports. Baseball has reached the regional semifinal round tonight across the state. In Division 2, Reedsburg will host Portage this evening. Reedsburg received a bye into round 2, while Portage a road win at Evansville on Thursday. The winner will draw either Lodi or Madison Edgewood tomorrow night. Also in Division 2, it's Baraboo at home with Richland Center. Baraboo defeated Stoughton. Richland Center upset Mount Horeb. The winner will take on either Sauk Prairie or McFarland tomorrow. And Wisconsin Dells, champions of the South Central Conference, they'll host Merrill tonight. The Chiefs received a bye while Merrill defeated West Salem. The winner will face either La Crosse Logan or Gale Ettrick Trempealeau. In Division 4, it's Royal hosting Cashton. Royal defeated Lafarge, Cashton over Independence Gilmanton. The winner will then face either Blair Taylor or Cochrane Fountain City tomorrow. Also, Weston will be at Brookwood. Weston defeated Pepin Alma. The winner gets either Hillsboro or Aliva Strum tomorrow. Hillsboro, a tournament opening win over Waniwok Center. On the softball diamond tonight, sectional semifinal in Division 5, it's Ithaca Weston taking on Royal. Ithaca Weston has sent home North Crawford and Hillsboro. Royal eliminated Waniwok Center and DeSoto. The winner advances to the sectional final Thursday against either Barneveld or Belmont. And tournament opening games on the soccer pitch tonight. Reedsburg will be at Portage Poinette, Baraboo at La Crosse Central. The Brewers destroyed the Giants last night 16-2. A 7-run second inning did the trick. David Hamilton, 3 hits, scoring 3 times. Christian Yelich, 3 hits, 3 runs scored, 2 RBI. Jackson Churio, 2 hits, scoring twice, knocking in 3. Bryce Terang with a pair of safeties, with 2 RBI and 2 runs scored. Andrew Vaughn, 2 hits, 2 ribbies. Sal Frelick with a pair of knocks. Luis Ranjifo with 2 hits and 3 runs scored. Chad Patrick took the win. 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It's Wisconsin Dells against Merrill. 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
2: Sunny skies today, near 80. Wind should be calm. Tonight, mostly clear, 49. Tomorrow, sunny, 81. Tomorrow night, partly cloudy, 58. Thursday, partly sunny, 84. Thursday night, rain possible, 63. And for Friday, showers, 85.

0: Hey, it's Reed and Chelsea. Let's talk about self-checkout, Chelsea. People who refuse to use them. I'm not doing that. I don't want it.
1: Oh, okay.
0: Similar ideas. People who refuse to use self-checkout usually feel anxious about using the machines.
1: Yes.
0: They prefer a human cashier.
1: Yes.
0: To catch errors.
1: Yes.
0: And they value the sense of security and personal interaction at a staffed line.
1: Yep.
0: Now, I personally don't have any anxiety about machines. I'm more concerned that the human would make the error. And
1: no.
0: I don't necessarily want the personal interaction sometimes.
1: Oh, okay. Depends on the day.
0: But I'll tell you where I do think the security part of it is I can get a little self-conscious if I'm like, they think I'm stealing something. And then the machine will be like, did you not want to bag that?
1: Oh,
0: you got to put it in this area.
1: Right.
0: Like, I'm buying three things. Do I really? Okay, we'll put it in the area. That's fine.
1: Okay.
0: And I also get where if there's a line behind you in the self-checkout and I can't open those crazy plastic bags. And I'm terrible at it.
1: Reed
0: and
1: is the worst.
0: He'll say, well, just lick your finger. I'd rather not, after pushing a shopping cart around, lick my thumb. Do you ever have teachers that would do that?
1: Oh, like, my
0: and
1: gosh.
0: Then they would hand out the paper.
1: Papers.
0: It didn't take me long in my schooling where I was like, that's disgusting. Excuse me. That's gross. People often worry about misscanning items if they do it themselves, price mismatches, machine glitches.
1: Price mismatches, yes.
0: They make the experience stressful for them. A traditional checkout feels more reliable, less tense, and it's a real person overseeing the purchase. I'll tell you though, oftentimes you think you're fast and you can't find that barcode.
1: Oh, yes.
0: And some of those checkout people are really, they are much, much faster.
1: Oh.
0: So, but those are where people, you know, what's right for you. It's nice to have options.
1: Yes.

0: Hey, it's Reed and Chelsea with you. We had a listener one time who said, you know, nobody really cares if the start time for a sporting event, Reed, throws you off. And I said, no, people actually. It is annoying for people. It's an NBA game. Well, ESPN is getting publicly called out for their college football kickoff times, and they are being called extreme.
1: Okay.
0: They have Arkansas's road game at Utah on September 12th for a 9:15 p.m. Central kickoff, which brings the team back to campus around 6 a.m. the next morning. Arkansas then plays the following week on September 19th at 11 a.m. Central. So it leaves what is being called almost a full day less of rest and recovery than normal between games. It's a money thing.
1: Yeah.
0: Like, it's a money thing. But it's like when you have Michigan go out and play UCLA.
1: Right.
0: And where their body clock is. Or UCLA going to Michigan. You know, that West Coast to East Coast thing.
1: Yes.
0: Is so different. But, yeah, I mean, I've been around these teams, and I've had the chance to, you know, fly on their planes and stuff. These student athletes get back so often.
1: Yeah.
0: On a Tuesday night.
1: In the middle of the night.
0: At 1 in the morning, 2 in the morning. And it's tough. And then, ideally, they are getting up and going to class the next day.
1: Mm.
0: How much of that's happening in college football these days, you can leave that up for your own interpretation of it. But, you know, the life of a student athlete is, it is an interesting one. Professional athletes deal with this, but they are professionals.
1: Right.
0: So this is, it's very different.
1: And they don't have school to juggle on top of all.
0: No, they may have kids and a family, and I'm not trying to say that's not extremely important, but yeah, there's athlete, and being a professional athlete's what they do.
1: Mm-hmm.
0: It's supposed to be, this is a part of what student athletes do, and the student part comes first.
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4: A program in southern Wisconsin that provides affordable housing and suitable living environments recently received a boost from the U.S. Department of Housing and Urban Development. The Southern Housing Region of the Community Development Block Grant Program was awarded $4 million for this year. The region serves both Sauk and Columbia counties. The program also assists income-eligible, low-to-moderate-income households with housing rehabilitation, conversion, and homebuyer information. Gas prices have finally come back down, off about 25 cents a gallon in the last week. The average price in Sauk County at around $3.96 a gallon. The president is expected to visit Wisconsin later this week. President will be in Chippewa County Friday to highlight support for the state's farmers. It's the second time the president has visited Wisconsin during his second term. Exact time and location of the visit has not yet been announced. The Sauk County Historical Society will be holding a presentation tonight entitled Artifacts and Anecdotes from Sauk County. Executive Director Paul Walter explains what will be unearthed.
5: Our curator Sarah is doing a talk called History Underground Artifacts and Anecdotes from Sauk County, which should be really fun. Our first artifact on record is actually something that was found underground, and I won't give it away, but it is 62 pounds. But probably our oldest artifact is a woolly mammoth tooth that was dug up in 1913 in what is now West Baraboo, so that will be part of the show as well.
4: A presentation this evening from 6 till 7:30 at the Public Library in Baraboo. Meanwhile, the Sauk County Historical Museum is open for the season. They're open Wednesdays through Saturdays from noon till 4 at the Van Orden Mansion on 4th Avenue in Baraboo. Our next chance of rain comes up Thursday night. Now you're up to date. I'm Tom Demeen, Magnum Media News. Sunny skies today near 80. Wind should be calm. Tonight mostly clear, 49. Tomorrow sunny, 81. Tomorrow night partly cloudy, 58. Thursday partly sunny, 84. Thursday night rain possible, 63. And for Friday showers, 85.

0: Hey, it's Chelsea. He's Reed. Reed, it is officially Turtle Crossing season. And I want to be serious when I talk about this.
1: Of all the things I thought you were going to say, though, it was not Turtle Crossing.
0: No, I saw a dead turtle the other day and it made me so upset.
1: No.
0: I don't know why something about turtles.
1: Because they're
0: helpless.
1: People
0: run them over.
1: It's sad because they're helpless.
0: That
1: my mom,
0: I get upset about it.
1: But they're very dirty. Is that where you're going with it?
0: No.
1: I remember my mom, she would stop when I was little and she would help them cross the road. And my dad's like, okay, A, you can get hit.
0: Yep.
1: B, they're very dirty. And
0: anyway,
1: C, they might just crawl back.
0: It just makes me sad compared to, like, I don't want to be mean, but you know what I'm saying? Like, other animals, and I saw this turtle, and I, you know, it was smashed, and I was really sad, and I was like, we need to talk about this on the show, because seriously, it's not a rock. It's a turtle, and you need to not hit it, please.
1: I don't know if I should share the saddest time I ever hit an animal.
0: No, please don't. We're keeping it upbeat today. I don't want to hear about it.
1: It's not upbeat.
0: I don't want to hear about it.
1: I can't get out of my head. It happened years ago, and I've never... I saw a baby squirrel the other day, and I've never seen a baby squirrel.
0: I never have either.
1: They're always the same size, but this was a little baby squirrel.
0: Oh, that's so cute.
1: And the baby squirrel and the mama were like kind of checking out...
0: Keep it coming up.
1: Well, they were checking out a dead animal on the road.
0: Oh, my gosh. Hopefully I can't do this
1: member.
0: Anymore.
1: Yeah. So just watch out for those animals. But sometimes there's nothing you can do. When I hit that one raccoon, it had a death wish. There's nothing I could do about it.
0: Yeah.
1: I've never told you the saddest story, though, when I hit an animal. But I won't.
0: Hear
1: I probably will just carry it with me.
0: Okay.

0: Hey, it's Reed and Chelsea. Reed, I was out and about shopping the other day, and I thought, oh my goodness sakes, this 4th of July is going to be out of control.
1: Okay? The biggest ever.
0: The biggest ever, and you can tell by going in the stores. Normally, you know, you'll go in the store, they'll have a little 4th of July section. No. This year, it's multiple aisles. It's sparkly cowboy America hats. It's really, the fireworks is like way bigger than it normally is.
1: USA.
0: So literally, Reed, this is what I wanted to say. The displays are so much more stuff this year. I mean, the stuff that they've put an American flag on now for the 4th of July, it's wild.
1: Oh, and it's 250 everywhere.
0: Yes.
1: Like, you don't have to wonder what, how many years. It's everywhere.
0: Right.
1: Even in places that I wouldn't think. But, yeah, they're sticking this stuff on all of it.
0: Reed, you know what? I saw a van the other day, and it was, I don't know what company it was for. A food company, something like that. And it said, celebrating 250 years. Okay. So, is this what, I mean, that van was, you know, had the, what do they call it, vehicle wrapping on it.
1: Yeah.
0: And I'm like, wow, they're going to drive this around.
1: What happens after July 5th? I suppose.
0: No, we're going to be celebrating for a while, I think.
1: So do we celebrate through July 3rd of 27?
0: Oh, I would say for a while. I think that van is good for a while.
1: The whole year, right?
0: Yeah.
1: And then you need a new wrap, which are not inexpensive.
0: No. I think 250, that's going to be good for the next 10 years.
1: But
0: don't you think?
1: I think we should celebrate like this every year.
0: All right.
1: 251. I like to see Americans coming together here and celebrating.
0: Okay.

0: Hey, it's Reed and Chelsea. Reed, many people all of a sudden are scrambling to find sunscreen in their house. And we were doing the same
1: Oh, it's not a shortage then.
0: last week. Oh, no, I'm
1: Well, I
0: sorry.
1: thought it was like, I still got that toilet paper, PTSD from
0: Oh, I
1: 6 years
0: know.
1: ago.
0: Yes, COVID was something. I don't know why people were buying toilet paper. Anyway, no, there's no shortage of sunscreen, but we were running around looking for sunscreen in the house and we found some and it was expired. And Reena and I had this long debate about expired sunscreen. And I said, you know what? We're going to talk about this on the show because I really do believe that expired sunscreen is not good.
1: I know that's what they say. I don't want to take anyone's skin at risk. Skin cancer is
0: The
1: serious.
0: active ingredients degrade over time, no longer providing adequate protection against the sun. So the FDA requires sunscreen to retain their original strength for 3 years, and then that's the expiration date. And after the 3 years, I wouldn't want to risk it. So what I'm saying is, if you're using expired sunscreen, you probably
1: What's
0: shouldn't.
1: hard about it though is I've used expired sunscreen
0: Oh, here we
1: and
0: go.
1: I didn't get burned. So are the active ingredients really not working? Because that's what's hard. And some of that's expensive stuff and
0: Read.
1: I'm not saying the kids, yeah, I want it brand new. For you, sure.
0: Oh, for me too.
1: But I've used it and I'm like, this stuff seems to be working just fine to me.
0: Okay, Read.
1: But I don't want to
0: Well,
1: risk my own health either. I
0: I'm
1: don't know.
0: just letting the people know
1: It's
0: what
1: probably
0: it
1: smart.
0: says.
1: So we're going to throw, I mean, what do we got? A couple cans that are expired?
0: I
1: By the way,
0: think
1: are you
0: so.
1: spray or are you lotion?

0: Oh, that's a good question.
1: That could be, we haven't done a question of the day in a long time.
0: Well, we kind of just always say text to text line,
1: Okay,
0: and
1: let's do
0: that's our
1: that.
0: new way of
1: 9,
0: doing
1: 10,
0: it.
1: 9, 12, 60, 60. Are you spray, sunscreen, lotion, or do you not care? I'm more in the bucket of I don't really care, but I would pick spray if between the two options. Some people are like, spray's too difficult. What about it's hard?
0: I don't really know. Who said it's hard? I've never heard that.
1: Your sister's pretty pro lotion. And I'm like,
0: Really?
1: I don't know. They invented spray to be easier.
0: Yep.

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4: Sunny this afternoon near 80, east winds 5 to 10 miles per hour. Tonight mostly clear, 49. Tomorrow sunny, 81. Tomorrow night partly cloudy, 58. Thursday partly sunny, 84. Thursday night rain possible, 63. And for Friday some showers, perhaps a thunderstorm, 84.

Hey, it's Natalie. I know a lot of kids get their yearbooks, and, you know, I have to say that I looked back at my old yearbooks, and when people signed my yearbooks, it was novels inside. Like, they would fill up an entire page and then continue on to another page, and then they would write, like, the page number that they were going to continue on to next. And there's so many inside jokes and things I definitely would never want my parents to read. And, I wonder what kids are writing in my kids' yearbook. Curious. It's like reading their text messages, though, so I don't even want to look.

0: Hey, it's Natalie. I said this recently and I will say it again. These entertainment news outlets need to not post spoilers, like direct spoilers. It's one thing to be like, ooh, did you see what happened at the end of Euphoria? Spoilers ahead, right? It is another whole thing to give away the spoiler in the headline of the article. And that's what TMZ did with Euphoria. And it was like right after Euphoria aired the finale, they posted this and gave away the ending in the article title. So of course, people are upset. They're like, what? We can't even work now before we watch a show? No, you just must watch it immediately. Otherwise, you get spoilers. And I am not about that. I just don't have time to do that. The good news here is that I was really behind in watching Euphoria and I have a really bad memory, so I may just forget what happens.
1: Hey, Weston High School. Big congrats to this year's graduating class. Your hard work, dedication, and spirit have brought you to this incredible milestone. The future is yours. Go chase those dreams. Proud of you all.
2: Congratulations to all Weston graduates from Meyer Oil and LP in Reedsburg. Accomplishing the small things is the first step in achieving greatness. Graduating shows that you're well on your way.
3: 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A program designed to help provide affordable housing in southern Wisconsin recently received a bump from the U.S. Department of Housing and Urban Development. Gas prices are finally coming back down, off about 25 cents a gallon in the last week. The president is expected to visit Wisconsin later this week. He's scheduled to be in Chippewa County on Friday. And the Sauk County Historical Society is holding a presentation tonight regarding artifacts and anecdotes. We'll hear from Paul Walter about what will be unearthed.
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3: Sunny this afternoon near 80, east winds 5 to 10 miles per hour. Tonight mostly clear, 49. Tomorrow sunny, 81. Tomorrow night partly cloudy, 58. Thursday partly sunny, 84. Thursday night rain possible, 63. And for Friday,

Well, I know it's not even summer yet, but are you ready for Christmas? Because Hallmark Channel is officially bringing the holiday spirit to the summer by launching its 14th annual Christmas in July event starting on June 26th. It's a month-long celebration that runs through July 31st, and you'll be able to watch your favorite feel-good holiday classics, as well as four brand-new romantic comedies starting on the 4th of July. I've got my cinnamon and pine-scented candles. I am ready to go.

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3: A program that helps to provide affordable housing to those in southern Wisconsin recently received a grant from the U.S. Department of Housing and Urban Development. The Southern Housing Region of the Community Development Block Grant Program received a $4 million boost. Among the counties served are Sauk and Columbia. The program also assists income-eligible low- to moderate-income households with housing, rehabilitation, conversion, and homebuyer information. Gas prices on a downward trend, off about 25 cents a gallon in the last week. The average price now in Sauk County at about $3.95 a gallon. The president is expected to visit America's Dairyland later this week. The president will be in Chippewa County Friday. He'll highlight his support for the state's farmers. It's the second visit to Wisconsin during his second term. An exact location and time of the visit has not yet been announced. The Sauk County Historical Society will be holding a presentation tonight entitled History Underground, Artifacts and Anecdotes from Sauk County. Here's Executive Director Paul Walter.
4: Our curator, Sarah, is doing a talk called History Underground, Artifacts and Anecdotes from Sauk County, which should be really fun. Our first artifact on record is actually something that was found underground, and I won't give it away, but it is 62 pounds. But probably our oldest artifact is a woolly mammoth tooth that was dug up in 1913 in what is now West Baraboo, so that will be part of the show as well.
3: That's tonight at the Carnegie Shoddy Memorial Library in Baraboo from 6 until 7:30. Meanwhile, the Sauk County Historical Museum is open for the season at the Van Norden Mansion on 4th Avenue in Baraboo. They're open Wednesdays through Saturdays from noon till 4 through October. Now you're up to date. I'm Tom Demeen, Magnum Media News.
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0: Pickett's Paving.
1: Sunny this afternoon, near 80, east winds 5 to 10 miles per hour. Tonight, mostly clear, 49. Tomorrow, sunny, 81. Tomorrow night, partly cloudy, 58. Thursday, partly sunny, 84. Thursday night, rain possible, 63. And for Friday, some showers, perhaps a thunderstorm, 84.

All right, listen, you may not like your name, but I encourage you right now to thank your parents for the name that they gave you and thank them that your name is not Looney Tune, because a man legally named Looney Tune headed to prison for 20 years after a wild high-speed shootout with Oregon police. Looney Tune pleaded guilty to multiple felonies, including attempted assault with a firearm. And following the sentencing, he ended with a classic cartoon catchphrase, "That's all, folks. You can't make this stuff up. You really can't."

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13: Sunny this afternoon near 80, east winds 5 to 10 miles per hour. Tonight mostly clear, 49. Tomorrow sunny, 81. Tomorrow night, partly cloudy, 58. Thursday, partly sunny, 84. Thursday night, rain possible, 63. And for Friday, some showers, perhaps a thunderstorm, 84.

0: Hey, it's Natalie. Hollywood headlines on the way for you. We've got some confirmation about Taylor Swift, Michael Jackson making vinyl popular again, and Ring cameras come in handy for Sabrina Carpenter. All the details on the way.
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5: A program in southern Wisconsin that provides affordable housing and suitable living environments recently received a boost from the U.S. Department of Housing and Urban Development. The Southern Housing Region of the Community Development Block Grant Program was awarded $4 million for this year. The region serves both Sauk and Columbia.

0: counties. The program also assists income-eligible, low- to moderate-income households with housing rehabilitation, conversion, and homebuyer information. Gas prices have finally come back down, off about 25 cents a gallon in the last week. The average price in Sauk County at around $3.96 a gallon. The president is expected to visit Wisconsin later this week. President will be in Chippewa County Friday to highlight support for the state's farmers. It's the second time the president has visited Wisconsin during his second term. Exact time and location of the visit has not yet been announced. The Sauk County Historical Society will be holding a presentation tonight entitled Artifacts and Anecdotes from Sauk County. Executive Director Paul Walter explains what will be unearthed.
1: Our curator Sarah is doing a talk called History Underground Artifacts and Anecdotes from Sauk County, which should be really fun. Our first artifact on record is actually something that was found underground, and I won't give it away, but it is 62 pounds. But probably our oldest artifact is a woolly mammoth tooth that was dug up in 1913 in what is now West Baraboo, so that will be part of the show as well.
0: A presentation this evening from 6 till 7:30 at the Public Library in Baraboo. Meanwhile, the Sauk County Historical Museum is open for the season. They're open Wednesdays through Saturdays from noon till 4 at the Van Orden Mansion on 4th Avenue in Baraboo. Our next chance of rain comes up Thursday night. Now you're up to date. I'm Tom Demeen, Magnum Media News.
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0: Sunny this afternoon near 80, east winds 5 to 10 miles per hour. Tonight mostly clear, 49. Tomorrow sunny, 81. Tomorrow night partly cloudy, 58. Thursday partly sunny, 84. Thursday night rain possible, 63. And for Friday some showers, perhaps a thunderstorm, 84.

All right, here are your Hollywood headlines, and we have confirmation. It's official. Taylor Swift is part of the Toy Story franchise. She's releasing a song on Friday for the Toy Story 5 soundtrack called I Knew It, I Knew It. It's about the cowgirl Jessie, so it'll be a return to Taylor's country roots. So many Easter eggs, and all those Swifties out there put the pieces together. The release of the biopic Michael has led to a significant surge in streaming and sales of Michael Jackson's music globally. Not shocking here. His catalog has returned to the Billboard rankings, especially in vinyl, where he remains the most successful artist, leading the vinyl albums chart with several top-selling titles. And if you've got a Ring doorbell, well, it could come in handy. Sabrina Carpenter used Ring camera footage to get a restraining order against a guy who tried to get into her house. So, you know, that Ring camera footage can come in handy. And there you go. Those are your Hollywood headlines.

0: B102 and 98.5. Concerts at the Portage kick off this Wednesday and every Wednesday through the summer at 6:30 at the stage behind the VFW at 215 West Collins Street. Grab your lawn chair or your blanket and your friends and enjoy this free concert this Wednesday. Portage Middle and High School bands will be performing. More information at their Facebook page. Coming up, Camila Cabello and Young Thug. Also, Teddy Swims on the way.
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4: 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Sunny this afternoon, near 80, east winds 5 to 10 miles per hour. Tonight, mostly clear, 49. Tomorrow, sunny, 81. Tomorrow night, partly cloudy, 58. Thursday, partly sunny, 84. Thursday night, rain possible, 63. And for Friday, some showers, perhaps a thunderstorm, 84.

Hey, it's Natalie. Now, if you could only listen to one type of music for a year, what would you choose? Now, obviously, if the choice was you could pick anything, you would probably just listen here to our radio station. But there were four options: mumble rap, post 9/11 country, Christian death metal, and AI generated EDM. It was actually almost a four-way tie, but 29% of people picked Christian death metal as their top choice of music that they would listen to for an entire year. Good news for you. You don't have to make this decision. We'll just keep playing all the great music for you. Something.

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1: Hey, it's Natalie. Man, I was so proud of myself yesterday. I made my triumphant return to the gym. I haven't been in a long time, but I went, I cracked down, did some time on the treadmill, did some stretching, did some weights. I was just, you know, kind of proud of myself because I was like, I'm going to do it. I'm going to do it. And usually when I do that, I go, I'm going to do it. I'm going to do it. Meh, I'll do it tomorrow. Right? But I did it. I followed through. Pretty proud of myself. Feel pretty good today, too, by the way. You know, a lot of my aches and pains feel a lot better, which is nice. Funny how that happens, right?

Hey, it's Natalie, and here's what to watch tonight. Game one of the Stanley Cup Finals is on ABC with the Hurricanes and Golden Knights. The 21st season premiere of America's Got Talent is on NBC. Love Island returns to Peacock for its 8th season premiere. The 3rd season premiere of Password is on NBC. On Netflix, Pop Culture Jeopardy, part 2 of the semifinals. And the series premiere of the sitcom Not Suitable for Work is on Hulu.

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8: Sunny this afternoon, near 80, east winds 5 to 10 miles per hour. Tonight,

Mostly clear, 49. Tomorrow, sunny, 81. Tomorrow night, partly cloudy, 58. Thursday, partly sunny, 84. Thursday night, rain possible, 63. And for Friday, some showers, perhaps a thunderstorm, 84.

tonight? Would you tremble if I touched your lips? Or would you laugh? Oh, please tell me this.

Hey, it's Natalie. I'm getting out of here for today. I'll catch you guys again tomorrow. And tomorrow we are halfway through the work week already. That is crazy. You guys have a great rest of your day. We'll talk again tomorrow.

0: B102 and 98.5, Pretty Poison, Catch Me, I'm Fallen. Happy Tuesday. Jesse Guerin on the air. It is June 2nd of 2026. Today is National I Love My Dentist Day. I love my dentist. He's one of the few people who asks me how I'm doing. Well, both of his hands are in my mouth. Coming at you within 15 minutes. Music from Tina Turner. How about some Kelly Clarkson? And in about 2 minutes, one from Madonna. B102 and 98.5.
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4: Sunny this afternoon near 80, east winds 5 to 10 miles per hour. Tonight, mostly clear, 49. Tomorrow, sunny, 81. Tomorrow night, partly cloudy, 58. Thursday, partly sunny, 84. Thursday night, rain possible, 63. And for Friday, some showers, perhaps a thunderstorm, 84.

B102 and 98.5. Jimmy Eat World with The Middle. And Americans are now paying $100 an hour for head spas. Yes, you are literally financing a professional scalp rubber. Honestly, 90 minutes in a dark room where no one speaks to me isn't a spa treatment. It's a legally sanctioned hostage situation from my adult responsibilities. You know, I've spent more money on things that brought me significantly less peace, like groceries. B102 and 98.5. It's Taylor Swift now, The Fate of Ophelia.

0: B102 and 98.5 Pink. That is perfect. Jesse Guerin on the air. It is June 2nd. Some celebrities celebrating birthdays today. Zachary Quinto. You may know him from the Star Trek, the J.J. Abrams Star Trek movies, and Heroes, the TV show. He is 49 years old today. And Wayne Brady, actor and comedian from Let's Make a Deal and Whose Line Is It Anyway? He is 54. Happy birthday to those guys, and happy birthday to you if you are celebrating, from your friends at B102 and 98.5.
1: 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Checking IDs is one of the most effective ways to

Friday, some showers and thunderstorms at times, 85. Friday night, occasional rain, 62. And for Saturday, showers possible, 83.

B102 and 98.5. So smoking among U.S. adults just plummeted below 10%. In the 1960s, it was over 40%. Kids today will never comprehend the sheer absurdity of the old smoking or non-smoking restaurant sections. It was a masterful illusion. The non-smoking section was usually 4 feet away, separated only by a decorative plastic fern and thoughts and prayers. We basically spent decades dining inside a collective toaster. The smoke didn't care where the section ended. It was a very social substance. B102 and 98.5. It's the weekend. 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

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Backstreet Boys, everybody, Backstreet's back. 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
9: Mostly clear tonight, near 50. East winds 5 miles per hour. Tomorrow, sunny, 81. Tomorrow night, partly cloudy, 58. Thursday, partly sunny, 84. Thursday night, rain possible, 63. Friday, some showers and thunderstorms at times, 85. Friday night, occasional rain, 62. And for Saturday, showers possible, 83.

B102 and 98.5. Christina Aguilera, I turn to you. And how about some good news? A teen in Arizona graduated high school and was declared cancer-free on the exact same day. Talk about a legendary double feature. Moments like this are a beautiful, humbling reminder of real human resilience.

0: All Things Dementia. It's happening Tuesday, June 16th, 3 to 4 at the Carnegie Schotte Memorial Public Library in Baraboo. 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Again, that's Tuesday, June 16th, 3 to 4 at the library in Baraboo. 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
2: Magnum Media Sports. Baseball has reached the regional semifinal round tonight across the state. In Division 2, Reedsburg will host Portage this evening. Reedsburg received a bye into round 2, while Portage a road win at Evansville on Thursday. The winner will draw either Lodi or Madison Edgewood tomorrow night. Also in Division 2, it's Baraboo at home with Richland Center. Baraboo defeated Stoughton. Richland Center upset Mount Horeb. The winner will take on either Sauk Prairie or McFarland tomorrow. And Wisconsin Dells, champions of the South Central Conference, they'll host Merrill tonight. The Chiefs received a bye while Merrill defeated West Salem. The winner will face either La Crosse Logan or Gale Ettrick Trempealeau. In Division 4, it's Royal hosting Cashton. Royal defeated Lafarge, Cashton over Independence Gilmanton. The winner will then face either Blair Taylor or Cochrane Fountain City tomorrow. Also, Weston will be at Brookwood. Weston defeated Pepin Alma. The winner gets either Hillsboro or Aliva Strum tomorrow. Hillsboro, a tournament opening win over Waniwok Center. On the softball diamond tonight, sectional semifinal in Division 5, it's Ithaca Weston taking on Royal. Ithaca Weston has sent home North Crawford and Hillsboro. Royal eliminated Waniwok Center and DeSoto. The winner advances to the sectional final Thursday against either Barneveld or Belmont. And tournament opening games on the soccer pitch tonight. Reedsburg will be at Portage Poinette, Baraboo at La Crosse Central. The Brewers destroyed the Giants last night 16-2. A 7-run second inning did the trick. David Hamilton, 3 hits, scoring 3 times. Christian Yelich, 3 hits, 3 runs scored, 2 RBI. Jackson Churio, 2 hits, scoring twice, knocking in 3. Bryce Terang with a pair of safeties, with 2 RBI and 2 runs scored. Andrew Vaughn, 2 hits, 2 ribbies. Sal Frelick with a pair of knocks. Luis Ranjifo with 2 hits and 3 runs scored. Chad Patrick took the win. And tonight on 97.3 FM, it's the Brewers and Giants. 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Magnum Media Sports.
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0: 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And a new survey asked pet owners what they would ask their animal companion. The top answer was a wholesome, sentimental, are you happy? You know, if I could interview my pet, my question would be far more urgent. I don't need answers about happiness. I need answers about the invisible things they're barking at 2 in the morning. B102 and 98.5. A guy coming to Summerfest this year. It's Alex Warren with Ordinary.
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0: B102 and 98.5, singing along with Natasha Bedingfield. That is Unwritten. Happy Tuesday. Jesse Garin on the air for this June 2nd. Today is National Leave the Office Early Day. And if you're working from home, leaving the office early just means moving 6 feet to the couch. Coming at you within 15 minutes. I've got music from the Cardigans. How about some One Republic and one from Journey? About 2.5 minutes away. 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
5: 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Hey, did I hear there's a pill version of Ozempic?
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8: Mostly clear tonight, near 50. East winds 5 miles per hour. Tomorrow, sunny, 81. Tomorrow night, partly cloudy, 58. Thursday, partly sunny, 84. Thursday night, rain possible, 63. Friday, some showers and thunderstorms at times, 85. Friday night, occasional rain, 62. And for Saturday, showers possible, 83.

And 1 in 6 singles haven't been on a real-life date in over 2 years. Honestly, I can totally understand that. We all claim we want to meet someone organically, but absolutely nobody wants to make the actual first move. We're just a society of adults standing around waiting for a stranger to choose us. It's like middle school all over again, just with slightly better credit scores and much more expensive cocktails. We've become experts at liking profiles and absolute amateurs at saying hello. B102 and 98.5. Lady Gaga with

B102 and 98.5 Sir Elton John. I guess that's why they call it the Blues. It is June 2nd of 2026. Some celebrities celebrating birthdays today. The guy that's the charming, awkward guy in movies for so long, he should legally own the phrase. Wait, what's happening? He's an actor from Jeepers Creepers.

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2: Get creative. 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It's a good way to kind of take beef, put some unique flavor onto it, and stretch it out a little bit.
1: For example?
2: 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I do a lot of stuff with ground beef. We just put out a recipe. It's a doner kebab. It's really fast, really easy. It's basically like a meatloaf that you put between two pieces of parchment paper, roll it up, bake it. It's great with like tzatziki, hummus, pita bread. That's kind of what I do at my home. You know, I have three kids, so I just try to take the beef, stretch it out, maybe have like a tomato salad, cucumber salad with it. Seems to work out pretty good.
1: The most recent data has the national average for ground beef at $6.90 a pound. That's up 3% from the previous month and is more than 15% higher than 2025. I'm Megan Grebner with Healthy Living on Brownfield.
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6: Mostly clear tonight, near 50. East winds 5 miles per hour. Tomorrow, sunny, 81. Tomorrow night, partly cloudy, 58. Thursday, partly sunny, 84. Thursday night, rain possible, 63. Friday, some showers and thunderstorms at times, 85. Friday night, occasional rain, 62. And for Saturday, showers possible, 83.

B102 and 98.5, his biopic, still one of the biggest movies in the world right now. That is Michael Jackson, Black or White. Jesse Guerin on the air. I am heading out the door as Nikki is moving in. Go placidly amid the noise and haste. And Nikki has some good stuff coming up. How about some Kelly Clarkson, Whitney Houston, one from Taylor Swift, and more. Enjoy your Tuesday evening, and I'll talk to you tomorrow. B102 and 98.5.

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6: Mostly clear tonight, near 50. East winds 5 miles per hour. Tomorrow, sunny, 81. Tomorrow night, partly cloudy, 58. Thursday, partly sunny, 84. Thursday night, rain possible, 63.

Friday, some showers and thunderstorms at times, 85. Friday night, occasional rain, 62. And for Saturday, showers possible, 83.

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Now, I'm not giving you permission to leave the office, but if your boss is okay with it, you might as well see if you can take him up on that offer. Happy leave the office early day. I'm probably not going to leave the office early.

0: Hey, it's Nikki Lee, and as I mentioned earlier, it's Leave the Office Early Day. You should probably celebrate. Here are some great excuses if you want to duck out early today. Don't tell anybody I told you, though. Say a pipe burst at your house. Your dog ate something questionable. You broke a tooth. Your car broke down. Jury duty. Eviction letter. Your physical is taking longer than expected, so that means you would have had to have, left already and then called and said, I'm not gonna make it back. Something along those lines. I'm not really sure. But it all really does depend on your job and how you think your job would feel about that. Don't do anything unexcused, we'll say.
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2: Mostly clear tonight, near 50. East winds 5 miles per hour. Tomorrow, sunny, 81. Tomorrow night, partly cloudy, 58. Thursday, partly sunny, 84. Thursday night, rain possible, 63. Friday, some showers and thunderstorms at times, 85. Friday night, occasional rain, 62. And for Saturday, showers possible.

woman in Florida has recently been arrested for calling 911 to complain that they wouldn't serve her a Jell-O shot. I'm Nikki Lee, and that isn't the most absurd reason somebody's called the cops, but it's up there for sure. So BuzzFeed put together a list of the dumbest reasons people have called 911, straight from 911 dispatchers themselves. And we'll get into some of them. Someone called to report that their neighbors were dropping pebbles into their pebbled driveway. Turns out it wasn't happening, and she had actually been harassing them for months. Also, a guy called during a power outage to ask for the score of the USA Canada Olympic gold medal game. The dispatcher said, "I'm Canadian, obviously," I told him. A lady called in from a drive-through because they wouldn't sell her a burger that came from a different establishment. And this one might deserve a bit of a pass. A 96-year-old woman called 911 to report a missing child because her 68-year-old daughter hadn't gotten back by dark. Her missing child, her 68-year-old child.